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7: 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In Durban, C has officially lost his title as Brian Master. 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In Praia, Jean's alarm has found him awake because the game went into extra time at 2 o'clock in the morning. So indeed, sleep can wait. 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
2: In Accra, customers can wait. 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In Durban, he has officially lost his title as Braai Master. The waters is burning because he's checking who got a red card. Bragging rights, they can wait. In Praia, Zhao's alarm has found him awake because the game went into extra time at 2 o'clock in the morning. So indeed, sleep can wait. 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
2: 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So this has been going on.
4: Actually, conclusion ya Johnny yen tuf. Manipulation of a certain sex.
2: Not quite. 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
3: 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What they were active in parliament with the cook. 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Ida let's take tokola DNA okuja konga kote kukiriza
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6: but I agree with her on
2: gwe
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6: 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Badom subira kuchikoloti.
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4: 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And experience is not what happens to you. But what you do with what happens to you. 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
2: no vyebibamu. 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But they are technical people. 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So we've had an experience as a country and we've been amazingly good at that experience. So it's just that our technical people ba abdicating omulimu gwabwe. Never getting excitement. Kati ono yabade muchivulu.
3: They slept on the job.
2: Ye minister yabade muchivulu. And I can understand. Msajja wa bivulu. But yes.
7: Of course.
2: Ye yabade muchivulu. Ye yabade muchivulu. Ere chivulu. Bwechiba chakusoloza chakuteyo. Chakuteyo. From his perspective, from his world, yakubya akavulu. But for the professionals,
6: was wrong.
2: For the professionals, Peter, it is pathetic.
4: I'll not give details. I'll not give details. The Modipi wali wo muntu omwe yangamba kole chintu. I stood my ground and I said no. Do we have civil servants who can stand up and say to
2: they are there?
4: They should be. That be that no.
2: They should be.
4: They failed.
6: Bebagamba bebagano kuulira but they do. Mm-mm. Peter, go
7: ogobere
6: okwogera ku school of thought yabali. They do, Peter. Bantu ba baba gamba ne bagana. Take no ero jja kubera nga olo take no conference yabali amagamba onarebo. Chino shizo butakola bulonji bantu nga ja bebade public domain they can't was again it cause echi echi
3: make matters worse. Ye ni omukuru bala. He acknowledged that there was a court process.
6: And I got beginning mu court oluvanyu.
3: Ate ye nasoka a preempting the court process by organizing his own chivu. Katubanyo wa chivu naga kati mugende.
4: And I
5: thought nalabyeko kanzu Luzige. Ngandoza anti ajja guiding a process.
4: John, there are two instances here. 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So how the contradiction is there.
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2: I'm not sure
3: ba agamenti yuza seza soka da dela test ya soka nasuno za wade bili. So we have three tests.
6: They all speak the same thing.
3: All speak the same language.
7: Therefore,
2: I'm pretty disgusted. Never know my
3: word.
2: I'm pretty. I don't think that it will be conclusive because abantu baina chivagala okufuna. 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The whole thing is about process. there should have been a better process. 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Maybe if they had been processed, maybe if they had been prepped professionally, neba yambibwa, neba manyanti ensi, eguru terigenda kugwamu kati. 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
0: 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Danny Wandera Ogalo. A lot of the text that we see and what it is the brains of Danny Wandera Ogalo ne Ben Wacha. Actually official rope by what it is a rebellion of Ben Wacha to colleagues bwe baasituka okwekandaga okufuluma parliament. 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
1: So they amend the law.
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1: First they amend the law, and I think also they there was some amendment constitution. Na ye, era motive tari nungi from the beginning. Eyali de facto leader of the opposition. Yali Kizza Besigye. Kubanga yali ye simbyewo nga presidential candidate. Elanga afunye millions ngapi satu. Big shunu satu. Eza million, ezo buka wakati wabaloni.
0: That's 2006.
1: Kati, nga government is intention. Teka kwekukonizinga, owa kuwa BSJ, that crowd. Nisi the leader of opposition. Kubanga initially, Semogele ya ringa party leader, ni atenga ringa parliament. Mutaimu ya Beni Chwanuka. Beni Chwanuka yali de facto leader of opposition. Nyinga na yali outside of parliament. E yali leader of opposition in parliament. Mkisele eche. Yali official leader, opposition leader. Yali Basil Bataringa.
0: Basil Bataringa.
1: Na angeza hako kuwa mbobu inza. 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Nasa le diru.
2: Ugenda mayupis.
1: Oboche na amu wa minister. Wa internal affairs. So though that problem, Kati Banachivakora, I can't say okay. On a leader of opposition in parliament.
0: But John just a little Monkola semogere wafu kida lop mu 1980. Twali to running
2: parliamentary
0: a duo. Parliamentary and presidential system.
1: Nedda.
2: Nedda.
0: Semogerere, yes, Simbao. Yes, yes.
2: Nedda, it was parliamentary.
1: No, it was parliamentary.
0: It was, okay, it was parliamentary. Semogerere, yes. Semogerere, yes, Simbao, Ebusiro. Najamu parliament.
1: Yes.
0: In the earlier one, Benite, yes, Simbao, kujamuchi, mu parliament. So, abali mu parliament.
1: Duke ya Uganda, ya ina indirect election.
0: Tiaina
1: direct election to the National Assembly.
0: Yes, but
1: no matter KY made it impossible for him to go to parliament.
0: Yes, but Wano, fast forward. Mu 2006, the de facto leader of opposition, Kizza Besigye, was not a member of parliament.
1: Wasn't.
0: Therefore, we had to find a leader within the precincts of parliament.
1: That's not the problem.
0: Mm.
1: Kubanga, Tiariyo, abali mu government. Nagaanti kati creating another office which appears to be bigger than the money outside. Jiwe o jiteka ko
0: omuzigo.
1: Omuzigo. O jiwe na escort ya national.
3: Creation yabadi. 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
1: O nga bagala focus eve ku Besigye who is outside parliament. Ogiteke kuratigo ali mu parliament ku mikolo ya agenda ya ina furaga gwebogera ko organize Samsung nga kasenyu tibali kukonizinga Bob Wine ku mikolo ya government
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1: yes because issue edinti Tony Copenizing una kuvuganyiza direct.
2: Yon. 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You know there is a difference between leader of opposition ne leader of minority. Kati bo batadde we kifo. Such that singa Raila teyafudde. Nga kirina all those trappings.
1: Yeah.
2: Because ekyo bo tochikola, it causes two centers of power. Chechimu kubivake bizibu mbibina.
1: Yeah. 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
0: 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okay
1: oh, no. Are they amending that it shouldn't be from the leading party?
0: Yeah, exactly.
2: What they want to do
1: from within the opposition.
0: Yes, from within the opposition, anybody can be.
1: Ndabwe gwali kukuronda East African member of parliament.
0: Yes,
1: the opposition.
0: Yes,
1: ne tusobola okufuna siranda.
0: Yes,
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0: 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Ante ntanduka
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0: point yega ko okujayo erinti tukola mistake Namba kwembe bakwa mistake. And I see Museveni and his son making the same mistake. Okulowoza nti ba MP opposition in parliament is the opposition.
2: Yeah, that's it.
0: That's a very big mistake. Opposition in Uganda abatakanya na akola government deriko. Also eliminating leadership of opposition from parliament.
1: True.
0: Successfully. And that's what they are doing. Naita kitegeza nti you have eliminated the opposition, from the country. Obote, by the time he was overthrown by Amin, 71,
1: he had co-opted.
0: Ndoza ba MP people nokuja ko bana. Abayi basigadde mu parliament from opposition. Abala bona either nga bayuzinga seats obanga baguze. Naye bamujjako emuntu yavuga on.
3: John, nina information njenja galo kuwa. 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
0: Kakati. Cheku gamba, nti issues, you can successfully edge opposition out of parliament. 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Nchi, oyunzo kufuna, you are only leader of opposition in parliament. Go take a moon, sawo yo. Echo teki jawo nti the opposition
1: Has stayed.
0: Kubango uroktegeza,
1: nchi
0: has shifted outside parliament.
1: John, we've been there. Ojukira umu kaluru kachenda mukaga. 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Everyone looked at Maria Mutagamba. She was powerful. She was.
0: Yeah.
1: Mami Museveni bwe yateka H-timbo kufishinga.
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1: 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You've taken it all.
0: Yasoka kutaya kitaliko.
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0: 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Yali acting secretary general. Yali acting secretary general.
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0: It doesn't change your
1: position. Silimu wagizi wa Iran. Silimu wagizi wa Iran. But Iran has an example. It is very glaring.
0: Ayatollah.
1: Bebata, the Ayatollah.
0: The Ayatollah manamila.
1: You would expect... Wakwate tunamulaba. You would expect the roof to collapse.
0: Yes.
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1: the leadership but you did not decapitate the spirit
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1: 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Is he a leader of opposition in parliament or is he the leader of the opposition?
0: The title is leader of opposition in parliament.
2: But he's not a leader of members. He's not a leader of members of parliament. When you read through the functions, I was reading the law here, Nebori Soma, si mukulembeza abaka parliament. 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
18: 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For example, ne mukola alternative budget opposition. You don't write to political parties ezili kusaidi opposition okuba wa views zaayo. And I'm now telling you a fact. Nti wali wana abantu abatali basanyufu. Two, juzi mwakoze press conference ne mujiite opposition. 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So namwe abali mu ntebe eyo. Kamaleyo, more information. You are misusing that post. Ne okutambuze ekintu ekyamwe. So byonna byoyogera fenna byetwogera we are talking about changing the rules. So the issue is namu abali mu ntebe ya leader of opposition kati you don't take these other parties as serious.
2: Okay,
18: and you don't
1: John abadde na yai na rejoinder
2: badde nsaba John ali ne munsokezi de wakantu
17: ko mukuru. Okay bogena soma parliamentary practice. Commonwealth. Techiba kakatako. Okuba under one shadow government. Siwa chile bungereza.
18: Exactly.
17: Budi chibina, however small it is.
18: Yes.
1: They have a choice.
17: Is free.
18: They have a choice.
17: Inner choice to have its own shadow government.
18: Yes.
17: Na ye recognized officially.
1: Leading opposition.
17: Ekirina baka abanji abasinga obungi
1: kurudo oluvuganya.
17: Tetika ngata kote DP should be in the shadow government of NUP.
1: They have a choice. Era bubawulira nga alternate policy NUP jerese tebakavaringa. They have a duty and an obligation
17: yes.
1: Kuflo yeah. Nabo kujja ne bagamba yeah. Tia.
17: In the
18: Parliament, Terry, people representing political parties.
2: They
18: are MPs representing their geographical regions on the party tickets.
2: Kennedy Kankuyambe. The law says the leader of council of opposition may consult parties ezo okujja mu birowozo
18: may
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4: Proposal.
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5: protocol.
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4: 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Again,
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4: state.
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6: the different
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4: 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leader of opposition in parliament akakwene kagamba the leader of opposition shall be the leader in parliament of the political party in opposition with greatest numerical strength in parliament 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
2: 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So that's what we are dealing with. We are not dealing with the rule of law. Nga mugana wanga ali kuchitanda. General wa rule of law. Ali kuchitanda. So we are dealing with NCH Vandulo. Erije tuwata andikide. Ndiba technocrats aba.

0: Ogambye
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0: 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Does it exist in law? Naye.
1: Isn't it registered?
2: Is it?
0: Kubakwewo gusa. 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Naye nga tukimanyi nti Pierre Yule teyina semblance of a democratic organization. They subscribing to law is above the law. It is the law on itself. Danger in Seno Jazz facing the ordinary outfit at respecting a law which is the law on itself, which is on the verge of taking power. Or was that when they're taking a power, then it will subordinate itself to law? A issue is not discussing.
2: Kanabi.
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3: 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As we pass you out, I want you to be prepared, go and fight and see that there is no poverty in your area and region. There are quite a number of programs, government programs, to enable you fight that war. Be part of the programs. Be professional when you go back, as professional as possible. That's one way I think we can say thank you to him for the so many things. By the way, it's not only in TVET institutions. Even look at the university, look at the secondary schools. The policy says one secondary school in every what? So look at what you have. There's a primary school there.
2: Dr. Jesse Muyinga era akalaatidde abantu be Bamunaanika okwetaba mu kulonda ate balonda abantu abo abalungi abagenda okubagasa n'abategeeza nti obukulembeze bwero si wano bwankizo nnyo mu nkulaakulana y'ebitundu kale nga tebasanye kubuzannyiramu.
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6: Now, the insurers are discouraging farmers who have turned themselves into professionals. Because when you are doing that, you could make a mistake. The cow dies because either you have given overdose or underdose, and what would have actually been prevented becomes a challenge causing loss. So agriculture insurance works alongside proper farm management practices. And if you are not yet there, then it is actually the insurers who support you in adopting proper farm management. With livestock, the focus for insurers is on mortality, arising from things which are beyond the farmer's control. Now, we've been having a threat of fake drugs on our markets. What the insurer will do, in addition to giving you a policy, they will give you a list of certified suppliers. But also, they have workers who keep moving around to give you additional support. So in addition to selling insurance, you are able to benefit from their knowledge. Many of these guys are agricultural professionals, so they are able to support you in acquiring the correct seeds or the correct inputs, whatever the case may be.
0: Kakati ono agambye nti omuwendo gw'abantu gweyongedde naddala abo abalimi abafiirizibwa oluvannyuma lw'enkyukakyuka mu mbeera y'obudde gatako n'ebyo ebikozesebwa mu kisaawe eky'ebyobulimi. 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
6: Because government's interest was actually to ensure that this farmer who has his 50 birds, the last male farmer in the village struggling to raise fees, can benefit when these birds die. Or this farmer who has 3 acres of maize, if the harvest is poor because of drought or excessive rainfall, they can be compensated so that they don't drop from where they are into abject poverty. So it is one of the things that we encourage Ugandans to look at keenly, because at the moment we are all alive to the fact that a lot has changed. A few years ago, my grandmother would specify exactly when it would rain. But today, even the meteorological authority will tell you that it's going to rain this afternoon or it's going to be a dry day. And just after the interview, it starts raining. Meaning that we can no longer depend on nature. The only way agriculture can become a business is if we deal with the vagaries of nature through, among other things, agriculture insurance.
0: Eda chikazizi nazuweze kumina mukaga, ziise kusawa mukage zo mutundu.
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2: Now, the insurers are discouraging farmers who have turned themselves into professionals. Because when you are doing that, you could make a mistake. The cow dies because either you have given overdose or underdose, and what would have actually been prevented becomes a challenge causing loss. So agriculture insurance works alongside proper farm management practices. And if you are not yet there, then it is actually the insurers who support you in adopting proper farm management. With livestock, the focus for insurers is on mortality, arising from things which are beyond the farmer's control. Now, we've been having a threat of fake drugs on our markets. What the insurer will do, in addition to giving you a policy, they will give you a list of certified suppliers. But also, they have workers who keep moving around to give you additional support. So in addition to selling insurance, you are able to benefit from their knowledge. Many of these guys are agricultural professionals, so they are able to support you in acquiring the correct seeds or the correct inputs, whatever the case may be.
0: Dr. Sanda ayongedde ko nti okweyongera okwenkyukakyuka mu mbeera y'obudde gatako n'ebyo ebikozesebwa mu bulimi ebitatuukana na mutindo. 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
2: Because government's interest was actually to ensure that this farmer who has his 50 birds, the last male farmer in the village struggling to raise fees, can benefit when these birds die. Or this farmer who has 3 acres of maize, if the harvest is poor because of drought or excessive rainfall, they can be compensated so that they don't drop from where they are into abject poverty. So it is one of the things that we encourage Ugandans to look at keenly, because at the moment we are all alive to the fact that a lot has changed. A few years ago, my grandmother would specify exactly when it would rain. But today, even the meteorological authority will tell you that it's going to rain this afternoon or it's going to be a dry day. And just after the interview, it starts raining. Meaning that we can no longer depend on nature. The only way agriculture can become a business is if we deal with the vagaries of nature through, among other things, agriculture insurance.
0: Ate yo musigire wa minister avunanyizibwa ku byenjigiriza mu ggwanga Dr. John Chrysostom Muyinga agamba nti ekiseera bannansi okwetanira okusoma emisomo egy'emikono era akalaatidde abayizi ababeera batikkiddwa bulijjo okukozesanga amagezi ge babeera bafunye mu matendekero agatali gamu balwanyise obwavu mu bitundu gye bava. 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
4: 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As we pass you out, I want you to be prepared, go and fight and see to that there is no poverty in your area and region. There are quite a number of programs, government programs, to enable you fight that war. Be part of the programs. Be professional when you go back, as professional as possible. That's one way I think we can say thank you to him for the so many things. By the way, it's not only in TVET institutions. Even look at the university, look at the secondary schools. The policy says one secondary school in every what? Sub. Look at what you have. There's a primary school there.
3: Dr. Jesse Muyingo, Erakalati Davantu Weba Munanika, Okweta Vamukulonda, Ateva Londa Vantu Avalunja Bagendo Kubagasa, nabategeza nti obukulembeze bwero si wano bwankizo nnyo mu nkulaakulana y'ebitundu, kale nga tebasanye kubuzannyiramu.
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1: 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In Praia, Jean's alarm has found him awake because the game went into extra time at 2 o'clock in the morning. So indeed, sleep can wait. 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
1: 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In many respects, he gave advice and he let it very well. 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Thank you, Mr. Wavamunno Alex, for the well-written which brings our great friend back to life through the pages.
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3: 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So that also shows how much Professor Kanyeihamba has mentored young people, because I worked with him for 5 years as a personal assistant. So one of the most appealing things that you could look at in this book is a friendship between the Kabaka and Professor Kanyeihamba. 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
4: They are abused by those who should enforce them, as you hear just lately what is going on. We need a culture that respects the law. So I ask you to pray for our country.
0: Mungeri emu Ssaabasumba ono agambye nti ebikolwa bino byongedde okusiga okutya mu bannansi na bwekityo nti bisaana okukomezebwa.
4: Because of disrespect for the laws that guide us, the constitution, others, there's a lot of anxiety and fear amongst our people today. So we strongly need prayers. It is an evil, it is a sickness, it is a cancer that we have all failed to find a solution for it.
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6: I am extremely disappointed that my people, the political, and I want to thank Madam who came in to represent Chairman LC5. Clap for her. She's a noob. And you see her dress is a bit being diluted near to something. And she said, I am here to work and cooperate with you. And as a government, that is what is expected of everyone. As long as you offer yourself, you offer to represent everybody, whether they are whatever color, whatever party, you come to offer a service. But when you hear what she was saying things pro the people. So when I'm here, there is no member of parliament and I've not heard any apology. I don't know whether they were invited. I don't know whether they were not. And then they want to go to the floor of the house and start shooting questions at me. Then I'll shoot at them. When I was there, where are you?
5: Ona ategezeza, ntite kabatanda, ndibaba akobye bogele bife Luweero, era gamanti abetegekedde kubanga akasera kwade bayino okumunyonyola mu bizibu byeruwero tebasobodde kumugamba era nategeeza nti lino dibuli amaanyi era luwero efiirwa nnyo wamu n'abo abantu abakiikirirwa babeera tebafunye mukisa gumala.
6: So when I'm here there is no member of parliament and I've not heard any, that's where issues was they start from. I have told everybody I've been in that parliament more than anybody. I'm called Senga 30 years. Some of them are coming first term, second term. Now I am coming as a minister. This is why we should have dialogue and they tell me the issues. If you can't tell me issues when I'm here, are you going to find me in parliament? Then you start raising them. It is that at this telling me, madam, thank you. And I want to thank you. She also was grateful. You know, they don't say what government has done. Now, every sub-county has a facility. Every constituency has center for. I came here purposely and I
5: Simba, Nzeruanga Musa, one of district Yeruero.
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4: Betting a game in Daco, betting a Kumusenyo, betting a Kugur in Daco, betting a spin, Roman Sawa Yakusu of betting, or two Kedaku betting or Panamadala, what's in Singapore, bonus in Singapore, 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
2: in many ways through acts of love, gifts, connections, and above all, kind deeds. In many respects, he gave advice and he let it very well. Therefore, I stand to convey His Majesty Kabaka Ronald Muwenda Mutebi's personal message, friends and colleagues to Professor Kanyei Hamba, that Uganda and Uganda have very fond memories, the indomitable great Igbo fighter and general who will forever be missed. Thank you, Mr. Wava Munno Alex, for the well-written memo, which brings our great friend back to life through the pages.
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2: I just graduated from the LDC, Law Development Center, on 19th June. So that also shows how much Professor Kanyahamba has mentored young people because I worked with him for 5 years as a personal assistant. So one of the most appealing things that you could look at in this book is a friendship between the Kabaka and Professor Kanyahamba. 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